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0: Jason Mraz, so I'm yours, what Basic Breakfast, me I Kurt Galia, allum il-ġimgħa fil-għodum. 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
4: 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You're my favourite comedian. 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
1: Financial update. I'm Ian Brannan with a look ahead to the big financial stories for Friday. And financial markets face a complex tug of war as cooling US inflation data and strong Q2 corporate earnings bolster rate cut expectations, while escalating Middle East tensions spark supply-driven crude oil volatility. Key market drivers include critical upcoming housing, trade and industrial production data, alongside major developments from the World AI Conference. This high-stakes environment rewards broad sector diversification over concentrated technology momentum as energy markets remain highly sensitive to geopolitical shocks. European stock markets face a critical test of resilience as bourses like the Stoxx Europe 600 balance a strong Q2 corporate earnings kickoff against persistent macroeconomic headwinds. The absolute primary catalyst tomorrow morning will be Eurostat's final Eurozone HICP inflation reading. This data release will heavily dictate whether the European Central Bank maintains its rigid higher for longer interest rate stance. Full update after 5 p.m. and you can get the latest market news anytime at bayeasy.mt.
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1: You know why I love you guys? 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You know, the Canadians, when you see me, you just see not American. And I think that's a wonderful thing. It is. It's wonderful. Because Americans are very talkative. They kind of overshare. I was in America a month ago, and the first day I was there, a guy goes, hey, Omid, you know my mom was an alcoholic? Yeah, when I was a kid, she used to put me in a box, you know, and lock it. 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You know what I'm talking about? Hey, sorry, can you just stamp the passport and let me in? Do you know, I haven't got time for this.
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12: 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How are you today? We'll do the weather in just a second. It's on the way. We're going to kick things off this afternoon with this from Faith Hill and this kiss.

0: playing you Malta's greatest hits of all time Friday afternoon. That was Faith Hill.
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0: All right, what are we doing weather-wise today? It's a hot one out there, I'm afraid. Yes, bit of a scorcher. It's going to feel like around 36 degrees, but the current temperature, the current high is 35. We've got sunshine and clear skies through the afternoon with light winds. There is a weather warning from the Met Office at the airport. They are saying it's going to be about 40 for the next few days, 40 and above. So you do need to take that into account in what you do over the weekend. Where you go and make sure you're hydrated, you've got sunscreen, all the usual stuff. My name's Natalie Horton. I'm here with you until 4 o'clock this afternoon. Hope you can stick around through the show. What have we got going on? Well, we've got the last Lunchogram of the week. We've got the final track from the Sugar Babes, who have been this week's artist under the spotlight. Loads of good music. On the way, a band who played Malta a couple of months ago, and also a band who I want to play Malta.
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Regatta de Blanc was the album. The Police, 1979, Message in a Bottle, and we'll do a bit of music trivia for a Friday afternoon. Before that, played you Eddie Grant from 82. Great song, I Don't Want to Dance. Eddie Grant, Guyanese, British songwriter and singer who was with the Equals. Very talented man. He wrote the song Baby Come Back, which was a hit in the late 60s. All the good grooves for a Friday. The sun is shining, it is a bit hot. Oh my goodness, we got some good music. Gloria Gaynor's classic. I've also got some Brandy and Monica later as well. Oh, I've got a haircut 100 at one point this afternoon, which I'm really excited for. This is Bayeezy 100.2 across Malta and Gozo. What a foggy morning it was, wasn't it? You were trying to get the ferry either one way or the other. Yeah, it was a bit slow today thanks to the foggy weather. Oh yes, I forgot to mention the Lunchogram today is, well, it's a flavour. Right now, this is Diana Ross on Bayeezy.

0: Adriano Chalanto. Chalantano, actually, and Acqua e Sale. Bay Easy 100.2 with me, Natalie Horton, 99091002. That's a number that should already be locked into your WhatsApp because, of course, we have got the Lunchogram. And also, it's 17th of July. If it's your birthday today, first of all, many happy returns. Hope you're celebrating tonight. If you would like to know the movies that were released on this day for your birthday, birthdays and movies combined, also get in touch, 99091002. So what song do you think we're going to play by the Stranglers? I can tell you it's not Peaches. It's a hit from the 80s. That's on the way very soon. Also, some classic Gloria Gaynor. First, I was afraid. I was petrified. You know the one.
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0: It is Friday. It's the last one of the week. No prizes, just for fun. It's a little brain teaser for the afternoon. It is something to do with food. It's a recipe. It's a drink. It can be anything. I scramble it up. It becomes a Lunchogram. You work out what it is. You can either message me on 99091002, or you can just, you know, write it down at home and be very proud of yourself if you get it right. So today's one, it is a flavour, all right? It's a flavour, and it is Alarmed Castle. Alarmed, you know, like scared or with a burglar alarm. Alarmed Castle. A-L-A-R-M-E-D. Alarmed. Castle. C-A-S-T-L-E. They are your letters. The way to do this, actually, is to arrange the letters in a circle, and it's quite easy to spot the Lunchogram within that circle of letters. Alarmed Castle. 99091002. Good luck. Hope you get it right, and I'll send a green tick if you WhatsApp me. Music on the way from The Script, who've never been to Malta, but they need to come because I'm a massive fan. Also something from The Stranglers. Somebody said, is it No More Heroes? No, it's not, John. It's not No More Heroes, and it's not Strange Little Girl. Stranglers on the way. Also Charlie Puth and Meghan Trainor sing about a very big soul singer. And later some Madonna. Right now, this is Superheroes on Bay Easy.

0: Noted for the use of the harpsichord, that song. The Stranglers on Bay Easy 100.2, Golden Brown. Almost a quarter to two. The Mall Music Workday across Malta and goes 09909102. Alarmed Castle, A-L-A-R-M-E-D, Alarmed Castle, C-A-S-T-L-E, is today's lunchogram, 9909102, if you would like to have a guess at what that is. Quick hi to Lisa, who's in Mostar this afternoon. Congratulations on your exam results, very clever. Love that for you. On the way next, we've got some Charlie Puth and Martin, Meghan Trainor, Sam Smith and Madonna, all before two.
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0: She's got a number one album at the moment in 2026. She is a legend. She is Madonna. That was Frozen on Bayeasy 100.2. Good afternoon. My name's Natalie Horton. This is Bayeasy, home of Malta's greatest hits, with more great hits to come, with some Robbie, that Haircut 100 song, and something from T-Rex. 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
0: All right, it's 2 o'clock. Let's take a look at the weather for the rest of the Friday, this Friday afternoon. It is 35 degrees at the moment, but it does feel hotter. We've got clear skies, blue skies, sunshine, and it's going to stay sunny throughout the afternoon with light winds. If you're going for a swim this afternoon, the sea's pretty warm as well, 28 degrees in the water at the moment. Warning from the Met Office, though, at the airport is that tomorrow, Sunday, Monday and Tuesday are going to be really hot, even hotter than now, looking at probably 40 and above. So do take precautions against the hot weather. Stay hydrated, sun cream, hat. You know

Wasn't it great to hear Haircut 100? Fantastic day. Followed that with T-Rex, Mark Bonan and T-Rex, Get It on Bay Easy 100.2. Playing you the greatest hits of all time across Malta and Gozo. Don't forget to check out our socials. Find us on Facebook and on Instagram as well. Hello, Dean and Sally. We've got Kevin and Margaret. Patrick and Miriam, have a great weekend. Hi, Joey. Thanks for getting in touch. Good afternoon to Anna and also Linda. They were on today's WhatsApp getting their green ticks for today's lunchogram, Friday's lunchogram, at 9909102 if you'd like to get in touch through the afternoon. That's what number we're on here at Bay Easy 100.2. Today, the final lunchogram of the week was is a flavour. I think I mentioned it actually because it's kind of my favourite ice cream flavour. It is, well, it was Alarmed Castle. Alarmed Castle, which when you unscramble it becomes Salted Caramel. Lunchogram returns Monday.

0: Bonaccini, Vasco Rossi on Bay Easy 100.2. 9909102. Let me know what you're up to at the weekend. Have you got plans? If you haven't, that's okay, no pressure. What am I doing? Oh, I don't know what I'm going to do this weekend. A few bits and pieces, I think. I've already cleaned my car, so that's off my list. Music to come from Frankie Valli. We've got also something to get you in the mood for the weekend jam. Brilliant dance floor classic from The Whispers. Bit of Beverly Craven and some Terence Trent D'Arby from the album The Hard Line, According To. Very hot, sunny afternoon. It is the 17th of July. If it's your birthday, let me know. We'll do your movies on your birthday very soon. And also I'm going to talk a bit about The Odyssey, which is released today at the cinema.
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Breezy 100.2. Just coming up to 25 to 3. I thought I'd do this afternoon, being a Friday, with the weekend ahead of us. We're going to do a Bay Easy Rex, the Bay Easy recommendations, a book, TV show and a movie for the weekend. So the book, just out in paperback, Dan Brown's The Secret of Secrets is out today. This week, in fact, another Robert Langdon story. It is the Robert Langdon 6 in the series. So that's one you could download on your Kindle or pick up from a bookshop. The TV show, right, you might remember the original of this, which ran from 1974 to 1983. Melissa Gilbert, Michael Langdon, they played the Ingalls' father and mother in Little House on the Prairie. Well, it's got a massive reboot and it's now out there to watch. And apparently in the last 4 days, 6.4 million viewers have watched it already. So TV Little House on the Prairie, and I have to recommend this because it's just opened today, the movie The Odyssey. Christopher Nolan does it again. What a cast. The Odyssey, about Odysseus trying to get home after the Trojan War, stars newlyweds Tom Holland and Zendaya, Matt Damon as Odysseus, Anne Hathaway, Robert Pattinson, Charlize Theron. Yeah, unmissable.

0: to Terence Trent D'Arby. I had that. Did you? If you let me stay. Just coming up to 3:15. I'm going to say a quick hi to Marion. She said, I have seen The Little House on the Prairie. I am one of those 6.4 million viewers and it's brilliant. Highly recommend it. Also, a very good afternoon to Joseph, who messaged me to say, have a nice weekend, Natalie. Thank you very much. And you too, Joseph. Enjoy your swim. He's going for a dip later. By the way, the temperature in the sea at the moment, Joseph, 28 degrees. So it's going to be like getting into a warm bath. Music on the way from J-Lo, Culture Club and the New Stones. 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

song, Church of the Poison Mind, is my favourite all-time Culture Club song. Featuring Helen Terry on vocals. Playing that for you on Bayesy 100.2. Let's do some numbers. We have got 5 days until the 22nd of July for MTV Isle of Malta. Katy Perry, Aidan, Jamie, Afrojack down in Fossos, across the way in Valletta, hello. Then we've got 7 days, a week today, first night of Omid Jalili right here in St. Julian's. Make sure you get your tickets for that from showshappening.com.mt.

And then we've got 13 days until the 31st of July and Fatboy Slim. July numbers. The Bayzy calendar countdown for you. We're going to do this now from the Rolling Stones with Bryan Adams next.

0: Easy 100.2 across Malta and Gozo. Very good afternoon. Got some great music, our last hour together with some Crowded House and Chaka Khan and the final track from the Sugar Babes.
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1: Bay Easy weather.
0: Friday afternoon then, and we have got a high of 38 degrees with a real feel of 39. Hot one today, and it's going to get hotter over the weekend, which means the Malta Met Office have issued a red weather warning for extreme heat. It's going to be 40 and plus 40 over the next few days, so please do take precautions against the very hot weather. Sunset tonight will be around 8:18, and overnight temperatures, clear skies, but those overnight temperatures not dropping very much, down to 26. Talking of weather, let's do this now from Crowded House, playing you Malta's greatest hits of all time. What a great tune this is for a Friday afternoon. 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

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Pretty Woman, Roy Orbison, the Big O on Bay Easy 100.2. 12 minutes past three the time. Birthdays today. I've got one birthday to check you in. That is Karen. She is celebrating her birthday today. She lives in Boca Cara. She said, it's my birthday. I'd like to know the movies released on my birthday, please. She's not doing anything today, but they're going to go out tomorrow with the family and mark the occasion. So, right, Karen, your birthday is released today. Let's start with the most recent. You have, in 2015, the release of Ant-Man with Paul Rudd. That was a good film, wasn't it? Who can forget the chemistry between Antonio Banderas and Catherine Zeta-Jones in The Mask of Zorro? 98, that was released on this day. 1998. Do you remember they had that scene in the barn with their swords and they, like, ripped each other's clothes? Oh, it was a really good scene. 87, we've got RoboCop was released with the actor Peter Weller. And this one as well, 1981, your earliest release, the movie Endless Love with Brooke Shields, well known because it was the film where Tom Cruise made his professional film debut. Had a very small part in that film. Big song, of course. The theme song was Endless Love, Diana Ross and Lionel Richie, which leads me to tell you it's 32 days until Lionel Richie's in Malta.

0: Estate Eros Ramazzotti on Bay Easy 100.2. Being a Friday, it is Free Film Friday later with Albert. I'll give you the details a bit later. Before I go, 21 minutes past three, final track from the Sugar Babes on the way in a moment, plus another taster of what's coming up on today's Weekend Jam with something funky from Sister Sledge.
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0: ever had the idea to put Yusundur and Naina Cherry together on that track? Well, they were just inspired, weren't they? Iconic. Bayezy 100.2, Yusundur and Naina Cherry, 7 seconds. 3:30.
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0: All this week it has been the music of the girl band The Sugar Babes, so we're on our fifth track of the week, the last one. Today's track, right, let me give you some background on it. It was co-written and produced by Dallas Austin, who coincidentally has remixed the 2026 World Cup theme, one of the many remixes. He also produced TLC, Pink, Madonna as well. The song I'm going to play for you, the last one of the week, has been was a massive hit for the girl band in September 2005. Critics called it one of the best pop songs of the 2000s. Hope you've enjoyed the music. Next week's Artist Under the Spotlight, we're going to go a bit vintage with 10cc. But right now, these are the Sugar Babes and Push the Button.

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Christina Aguilera and Beautiful on Bay Easy 100.2. Sadly, very sad news. It's the last two games of the World Cup 2026 this weekend. Third place playoffs are Saturday, England v France, and then there's a final. It's a final on Sunday with that amazing halftime show, which is being curated by Chris Martin of Coldplay. The band are also playing as well. Quick hi to Roy. He said, thank you for a great 3 hours of music. Loved it. Said, I'm very excited for 10cc next week, who are the artists under the spotlight. And also, I've just had a quick word with Albert, and he's got a brilliant track in his birthday file today from the 70s, and it's something glam rock. You're going to love it. So don't miss that. Plus also, Albert, being a Friday, he has got free film.

0: It is the More Music Work Day, Bay Easy 100.2. I think I'm going to declare the weekend open. What do you think, Albert? Yeah? Yeah, he's agreeing with me. Albert is next on Bay Easy with the home run for a Friday. Keep it Bay Easy all through the weekend. Don't forget, it's going to be a hot one. You've got the weekend jam to get you in the groove for the weekend at 7. That is tonight and tomorrow. Thank you so much, by the way, for your company all this week. I'll be back here on Monday. Hope you will be too, to join me from 1 o'clock. Enjoy your weekend, whatever you're getting up to. If you're going to stay in the aircon, keep cool. Maybe you'll go out and about. If you're going to the beach, yep, stay hydrated. Lots of suntan lotion. And I will see you on Monday. Take care. Bye-bye.
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1: 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And there's a reason why I'm up here and you are down there. 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

0: 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Bay Easy 100.2 dan huwa the home run.
1: Financial update. European equities declined modestly, with the Stock 600 slipping 0.6%, showing resilience against the global tech rout. The region's low exposure to massive tech stocks, combined with a solid start to bank earnings, helped cushion the losses. However, rising Middle East hostilities pushed oil prices higher, reigniting persistent fears of sticky inflation. US stock futures plunged as a brutal tech sector correction deepened, dropping NASDAQ 100 futures by 1.6%. Severe global skepticism over AI monetization heavily hit semiconductor stocks, completely overshadowing cooling inflation data. Mounting geopolitical risks from consecutive US military strikes against Iran further accelerated the rapid market rotation into safe havens. Asia Pacific indexes suffered a massive meltdown as the aggressive unwinding of the global technology rally accelerated. Japan's Nikkei 225 tumbled over 4% into a technical correction, while Taiwan's benchmark cratered 6.5%, following heavy chip sector losses. Valuation panic and regional security concerns sparked widespread selling, while South Korea remained closed. Get the latest market news anytime at bayeasy.mt. You're up to date. I'm Ian Brannan.
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